0: 9:17.
1: A melhor rádio.
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3: Looking at the pictures I keep on my shelf, 'cause it's been so long since I've looked like myself. 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

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I'm good at repairs, and I'm under each snare. Intangible, oh, bet you didn't think, so I command you to panoramic view. Look, I'll make it all manageable. Pick and choose, sit and lose, all you different crews, chicks and dudes, who you think is really kicking tunes. Picture you getting down in a picture tube, like you lit the fuse. You think it's fictional, mystical, maybe spiritual. Hero who appears in you to clear your view when you're too crazy. Lifeless to those, the definition for what life is. Priceless to you.

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Get up on your feet and give account of your faith. 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